0: Don Diablo, Kua.
1: Put your man at John, catch me ballin' out in line. Did some Brady with the paper, I go Super Bowl, signed it. You sign bold, crazy, running to the hundreds. I keep my neck and my wrist at least 100. Hood nigga with the money and he loving it. She got comfortable, she called me by my government. Pull up in the Rolls with the white seats.
0: And pull off in the Porsche like a car thief.

0: Pescatorul.
1: I'm going on during this time, I feel there's no one to save me. This all or nothing really got away, you're driving me crazy.